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0: music, great prices, and as for this part, we're still working on how to describe it.
1: This dog's name is Wynn, and it's a 7-year-old Labrador and Golden Retriever mix. So a Golden Doodle. No, Labradoodle. Is that what you say? Labradoodle. It's a mix.
2: Yeah. It's a nice dog.
1: Melissa, stop talking.
2: Let's just say it's a real nice dog that did a nice thing.
1: Labra-Golden. That's what I wanted to say. Golden Lab.
2: Right. Two labs, different colors in one. Jeez. Or something.
1: Okay, so Wynn visits as many as 50 people during her hospital rounds, and she loves helping her patients and healthcare workers, too. It's become such a success that their company is now currently looking for more therapy dogs like her to team up with the program.
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3: 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This October, during Domestic Violence Awareness Month, the WCA is giving those stories a voice. 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
3: 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This October, during Domestic Violence Awareness Month, the WCA is giving those stories a voice. 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

0: cool music, great prizes, and as for this part, we're still working on how to describe it.
1: This dog's name is Win, and it's a 7-year-old Labrador and Golden Retriever mix. So a Golden Doodle. No, Labradoodle. Is that what you say? Labrador. It's a mix.
2: Yeah. It's a nice dog.
1: Melissa, stop talking.
2: Let's just say it's a real nice dog that did a nice thing.
1: Labra-Golden. That's what I wanted to say. Golden Lab.
2: Right. Two labs, different colors in one. Jeez. Or something.
1: Okay, so Wynn visits as many as 50 people during her hospital rounds, and she loves helping her patients and healthcare workers, too. It's become such a success that their company is now currently looking for more therapy dogs like her to team up with the program.
2: 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Never mind.
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8: 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This October, during Domestic Violence Awareness Month, the WCA is giving those stories a voice. 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
7: 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For men, it's one in four, and too often it stays unspoken. 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
3: 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This October, during Domestic Violence Awareness Month, the WCA is giving those stories a voice. 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
8: 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This October, during Domestic Violence Awareness Month, the WCA is giving those stories a voice. 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

0: 94.9 The River. Well, it's Monday again. Heard somebody say the other day that Election Day was only a couple weeks away. I'm like, no way. Had to look at the calendar. Yeah. Time sure flies when you're having fun, right? Well, thanks for starting the day right here.
1: Well, you done me and you bet I felt it. I tried to beat

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5: Real easy drive along the freeway as we kick off our Monday morning drive around the Boise listening area. Expect work on I-84 west of Black Cat Road. Police with an earlier crash out southeast of Boise near the rest area at Blacks Creek. Watch for construction on Chinon northwest of Curtis between 43rd and 44th. And McMillan Road is closed east of Star Road in Meridian for that sewer work that continues through next month. That's your latest traffic. I'm Danny Christos.
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0: You know, Google rats us out every year, tells the whole world what we're Googling for Halloween, for Thanksgiving, what we're buying each other for Christmas and Mother's Day. Based on Google searches this year, which don't want to be, especially in the state of Idaho for Halloween, a dinosaur. They took the most Googled costumes to infer the most boring in every state. In Oregon and Washington State, it would be a bat. Dressed like a dinosaur, you're not just out of style in the state of Idaho. That costume is prehistoric.
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3: Earlier report of police with a crash out southeast of Boise near the rest area at Blacks Creek. Otherwise, no significant delays across the Boise listening area. If you're commuting in from Caldwell, it's going to be 29 minutes if you take the freeway, 43 minutes across Chinden right now. No slowing either direction on the connector. Lane closures for the work northbound and southbound on the Central Valley Expressway at State Street 44. That's your latest traffic. I'm Danny Christos.
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0: life's pretty good for Noah Kahan these days. He is really, really looking forward to the Kids' Choice Awards. He's been nominated. He says he put in 10 years of tireless effort to get that nomination. He says, I'm finally going to get slimed. I love that for him. 94.9 The River, back with Teddy Swims, Fleetwood Mac, Green Day, next.
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3: Police are working with the crash eastbound on the freeway, blocked in the right lane out near Coonamorris, Blacks Creek Road. Expect work on I-84 west of Black Cat Road. Still a very easy commute headed over from Caldwell into downtown Boise. About a half hour if you take the freeway, 45 minutes if you take Chinden. We have construction on the Highway 20-26 overpass. It's closed crossing I-84 through the end of the month. That's your latest traffic. I'm Danny Christos.
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5: We've got a stall now eastbound I-84 near McDermott in Meridian and a disabled vehicle eastbound near Eagle. Expect work on I-84 west of Black Cat Road. Construction on Chinden northwest of Curtis between 43rd and 44th. And we have a wreck northbound on Kings Road at Garrity with some slowing from Victory Road. Lane closures both directions on Karcher for the work between Midway and Middleton Roads. That's caused some slowing west of the freeway. That's your latest traffic. I'm Danny Christos.
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0: After 7 o'clock on a Monday, get ready to toil the day away. 94.9 The River, always your constant workday companion. 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
3: We've got a stall now eastbound I-84 near McDermott in Meridian and a disabled vehicle eastbound near Eagle. Expect work on I-84 west of Black Cat Road. Construction on Chinden northwest of Curtis between 43rd and 44th. And we have a wreck northbound on Kings Road at Garrity with some slowing from Victory Road. Lane closures both directions on Karcher for the work between Midway and Middleton Roads. That's caused some slowing west of the freeway. That's your latest traffic. I'm Danny Christos.
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0: right, two words. Phoebe Richards. Do I have your attention? Good, because here's more words. 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
3: We're working on the stall eastbound I-84 near McDermott in Meridian, and we have delays for the earlier disabled vehicle eastbound out near Coonamora, Blacks Creek Road. The right lane is blocked, and we're heavy from Eisenman Road. Work on I-84 west of Black Cat Road. Slowing continues to build across Chinden. We've got construction northwest of Curtis between 43rd and 44th, and lane closures west of the freeway on Karcher for that work between Midway and Middleton Roads. We've got some slowing both directions through there. That's your latest traffic. I'm Danny Christos.
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94.9 The River, and when you're hot, and apparently Gigi Perez is very, very hot. We knew that, but did you know this? A former manager has filed a $25 million lawsuit against Interscope, saying that he was cut out of her explosive success. Her Sailor Song.

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3: We have a wreck eastbound on the freeway near Meridian with crowding from 10 Mile Road. Earlier disabled vehicle eastbound out near Coonamora, Blacks Creek Road. The right lane is blocked. We're heavy from Eisenman Road. Westbound I-84, a stall off on the shoulder near the 11th Avenue extension over past Nampa. And expect work on I-84 west of Black Cat Road. Cleared out the earlier wreck northbound on Kings Road at Garrity. McMillan Road is closed east of Star Road in Meridian for sewer work through next month. That's your latest traffic. I'm Danny Christos.
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0: I got sucked into a Hallmark movie, lost 3 hours of my life, but it was so worth it. That happens to me every once in a while, especially around the holidays. Just heard this, the Hallmark Countdown to Christmas is back. They're going to release 34 Christmas movies across the entire holiday season, with three actually starting this Friday, Saturday, and Sunday. 94.9 The River, back with Tame Impala, Franz Ferdinand, Gin Blossoms, and more next.
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3: Final look at our Monday morning drive. We've got the wreck eastbound on the freeway near Meridian with crowding from 10 Mile Road and our earlier crash eastbound out near Coonamora, Blacks Creek Road. The right lane is blocked and we're heavy from Eisenman Road. Westbound on the freeway, watch for that stall off on the shoulder near the 11th Avenue extension overpass in Nampa. In trouble on Cloverdale Road, police have a pretty serious crash with traffic bunched up both directions between Amity Road and Victory Road. Slow pockets across Chinden for your drive from Caldwell across into downtown Boise. That's your latest traffic. I'm Danny Christos.
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3: Final look at our Monday morning drive. We've got the wreck eastbound on the freeway near Meridian with crowding from 10 Mile Road and our earlier crash eastbound out near Coonamora, Blacks Creek Road. The right lane is blocked and we're heavy from Eisenman Road. Westbound on the freeway, watch for that stall off on the shoulder near the 11th Avenue extension overpass in Nampa. In trouble on Cloverdale Road, police have a pretty serious crash with traffic bunched up both directions between Amity Road and Victory Road. Slow pockets across Chinden for your drive from Caldwell across into downtown Boise. That's your latest traffic. I'm Danny Christos.
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94.9 The River and Lola Young coming to a city near you. She just announced her Everything Begins 2027 tour. April 26th, she'll be in Salt Lake City, Utah. If you'd rather head to Seattle, she'll be there on the 28th. This was my song for 2025.

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0: You have a chance to check out the Bluebird Days Festival. Got a two-day e-ticket up for grabs, or Rochelle will. She's coming up after 10 o'clock, and she'll have a couple of chances for you to win coming up today. 94.9 The River, right back with the B-52s. Nirvana, Cage the Elephant, next.
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It's back the 24th and 25th. 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
2: Sounds different.

Depeche Mode on the River. I'm Rochelle. Good morning. We had a great weekend. I hope you've got the holiday off, but we had so much fun on Saturday with our Concert for Cause fundraiser, raising tons of money for the Women's and Children's Alliance. Much love and thanks to Iron & Wine for donating a meet and greet before the show and doing such a great performance. Ken Pomeroy for opening, WCA for helping out with so many volunteers, Duck Club for being really great partners to work with on our Concert for Cause. We had a wonderful time. We've got Duran Duran on the River.

0: Leon Bridges on the river, and no relation, but Phoebe Bridgers is our finale for the River Road Trip. It's the hottest show out there right now, sold out shows all across the world, including Seattle, but we set aside a couple tickets for you to win, including some hotel and airfare details now on River Road Trip number 8 with Phoebe Bridgers on the river.
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Down the river. I'm Rochelle. Hope you had a great weekend and I hope you have the day off today. We are resting up a little bit from our concert for cause. We worked so hard on this event for months, raised a lot of money for the WCA and loved the music at Treefort Music Hall from Iron and Wine. 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Here's Ari.

0: Strings on the River with Burn the other end. I can't wait for the weekend because we have another specialty weekend for you. 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
1: And this. You don't know how it feels.

0: the River. And you know what happens this week? 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We love it when they do in-store performances. And we are bringing this one back. It's going to be so much fun with Cassius Culpepper live at the Record Exchange Thursday. It's going to be an in-store appearance that happens on October 15th. 5:30 is when you want to get there Thursday. It's free in all ages with Cassius Culpepper at the Record Exchange.
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1: I'm Rochelle. Good afternoon. I hope you have the holiday off. And if we are to celebrate a holiday, it is Indigenous Peoples Day. And this was one of the first Native American bands to have any success. So we like to play this one each year. From Redbone, here's Come and Get Your Love. It's Lunch in the Library on The River.

0: It's Stevie Nicks on the River Edge of 17 and our lunch in the library track celebrating Indigenous Peoples Day today with band Redbone. 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
0: 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This October, during Domestic Violence Awareness Month, the WCA is giving those stories a voice. 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

0: It's Violent Femmes on the River Blister in the Sun. I'm Rochelle. I hope you had a great weekend. We raised a lot of money for WCA with our Concert for Cause over the weekend. Thank you so much for supporting that. Here's Sheryl Crow on the River.
1: This ain't no disco. It ain't no country club either.

0: Noah Kahn on the River. You will look forward to Thursday after work. We've got free music for you at the Record Exchange with Cassius Culpepper. He's a great performer. He's coming in just to do a free show for you at the Record Exchange. Thursday at 5:30, Cassius Culpepper, free in all ages at the Record Exchange.
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2: This dog's name is Wynn, and it's a 7-year-old Labrador and Golden Retriever mix. So a Golden Doodle. No, Labradoodle. Is that what you say? Labradoodle. It's a mix.
3: Yeah. It's a nice dog.
2: Melissa, stop talking.
3: Let's just say it's a real nice dog that did a nice thing.
2: Labra-Golden. That's what I wanted to say. Golden Lab.
3: Right. Two labs, different colors in one. Jeez. Or something.
2: Okay, so Wynn visits as many as 50 people during her hospital rounds, and she loves helping her patients and healthcare workers, too. It's become such a success that their company is now currently looking for more therapy dogs like her to team up with the program.
3: And what kind of talk is that again? Never mind.
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0: It's Blondie on the River, and she's got a new song. I've given it one listen. I need to check it out again. I'm not quite sure how I feel about it yet, but it'll be coming soon. We've got a new release next from Alabama Shakes on the River.
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It's The Cure on the River. I'm Rochelle. I hope you've got the day off for the holiday or whatever we call it. Indigenous Peoples Day is what we celebrate here at the River. And we had a great time at our Concert for Cause, raised a lot of money for WCA, had so much fun with the Iron and Wine. So thank you for your support on that. We've got Corinne Bailey-Ray on the River.

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0: Bruce Springsteen on the river. I'm Rochelle. I hope you enjoy the rest of your day. I'm going to head out and spend some time with the doggo. And we've got our afternoon show in next. 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
3: 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Yeah,
2: go make yourself quesadilla.
3: Well, my roommate always mispronounces Chipotle and calls it Chipotle.
2: Chipotle, that's a common one. Yeah.
3: And I've just gotten into the habit of not correcting her anymore and going along with it. So now I'll say, you want to go to Chipotle?
2: See, it's how you bond with one another. A lot of food-related mispronunciations. Avocado for avocado. Uh-huh. That's nice. When we were kids, my sister once called a serrated knife a segregated knife. 35 years later.
3: These go in separate drawers.
2: That's right. The segregated knife always goes in a separate drawer. 35 years later, we still do it. Of course, fragile, Christmas story.
3: Fragile, that's good.
2: Chamomile is chamomile. Jalapeno is jalapeno. These are well known. I have a teenage son named Aaron. When he misbehaves, I say, you done messed up, Aaron. He hates when I do that. How about a tribute to the late, great Wilford Brimley?
3: Diabetes.
2: Diabetes, spelled with a U, right? My dad likes to say champagne instead of champagne.
3: That's my dad used to do that. Yeah. So I'm like, dad.
2: And I can't believe I have lived this long without hearing this one. Groinecologist.
4: Ever have one of those days at work when everything went sideways
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7: Taking I-84 from the Flying Y all the way to the Nampa Karcher exit, you're looking at around a 15-minute drive. Taking 2026 from Eagle Road all the way to Franklin and Caldwell, you'll be looking at around 30 minutes. Taking Highway 44 from Eagle Road all the way to Main Street in Middleton, you'll be looking at around 25 minutes with just a little bit of traffic buildup near Linder Road. And heading northbound down Eagle Road from the I-84 exit all the way to State Street, it's just going to be around 20 minutes.
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0: we had some air time to fill.
3: You try to eat right and exercise, and what do you get for it?
4: Nothing!
3: Allow me to explain that. This happened Saturday morning. I went for a walk because it was a lovely morning and everything was going great. And maybe I was 15 minutes or so from the house on my way back from my little loop of a walk. And that's when my high fiber breakfast started knocking at the door. Been on a pretty high fiber plan in recent months. And, you know, that'll keep you regular.
5: Sure will.
3: Sometimes a little too regular.
5: Did you make it home okay?
3: Well, you know how it is when you have that got to go right now feeling, and then you have to put yourself in just the right mindset. You think, I got this.
5: Mind over matter.
3: I'm going to be just fine. This is the ultimate cruel trick that nature plays. You want to pick up the pace and get to the house as quickly as you can.
5: Yeah.
3: But the faster you move, the faster things move inside. So you have to shuffle along really slowly.
5: Look at that poor old man out there. He's just shuffling along.
3: Praying quietly to yourself. Saturday morning, so there's lots of people around.
5: Uh-huh.
3: And in our neighborhood.
5: You want to talk. Hey, how's it going?
3: I'm just thinking, please don't let me bump into anybody I know, because even 90 seconds of small talk might just be enough to, you know, make or break the whole situation. And in our neighborhood, we had a little community yard sale, too. So the streets are full of cars.
5: Oh, they're busy.
3: The sidewalks are full of kids.
5: Oh, man.
3: People have all their stuff on a blanket in the driveway.
5: You know what they say? Most accidents happen within a block of the house.
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3: Yeah, I wouldn't understand this, nor would your wife, but people today are speaking considerably fewer words than we did 20 years ago.
4: My wife is picking up the slack. She's happy to fill in anytime she's needed.
3: She's always a gap filler, isn't she? The number of words spoken each day by people has actually fallen 25% over the last 10 years.
4: Yeah, that is noticeable, and it is totally understandable given technology and the fact that we kind of wall ourselves off into our little bubble.
3: We really do.
4: We would rather text and email than have a face-to-face conversation.
3: Yeah.
4: And I guess,
3: I can say, well, we talk all day long for a living, and that's how we make our living. So I can go an entire weekend, if I didn't have somebody talking to me, I can go the entire weekend without saying one word.
4: A lot of people are really amused and kind of amazed by the fact that a couple of people who talk for a living don't really relish talking off the clock.
3: Yep. Give us a little bit about yourself. Oh my gosh, that's the worst thing ever. I hate that.
4: Sometimes my wife will come home and say, I have to warn you, I have not spoken to a lot of people all day long.
3: And, so indulge me.
4: And I have a lot of words. And guess what? You get to be the guy who catches every last word.
3: Thank you for being my net.
4: Thanks so much for the warning.
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6: Taking I-84 from the Flying Y all the way to the Nampa Karcher exit, you're going to be looking at around a 15-minute drive. There also has been a crash reported a little bit past Maple Grove Road, but it's only affecting the right-hand side shoulder. Taking 2026 from Eagle Road all the way to Franklin and Caldwell, you'll be looking at just around 30 minutes. Taking Highway 44 from Eagle Road all the way to Main Street in Middleton, it's just around 25 minutes. And heading northbound down Eagle Road from the I-84 exit all the way to State Street, it's just going to be a little over 20 minutes. No buffering, no dropped connections, no excuses. 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
2: And a surprisingly large number of people feel guilty about taking vacations. It's about 15%.
3: It's kind of hard not to, though, I guess.
2: Tell me why. Tell me why you feel guilty about taking your time off.
3: I don't want anybody to have to pick up slack while I'm away and then come back and then have a ton of work left for me.
2: They don't want to let down their coworkers. They don't want to have a whole bunch of stuff fall into their lap while they're away.
3: Yeah.
2: And you got some bosses who are really toxic who will just like feel really put out by the fact that you're leaving on the vacation time that you earned. And maybe these are the same people who don't use all their vacation time because of that.
3: Probably.
2: Because of that same
3: reason. I know there have been years where I haven't used up all my vacation time.
2: That's nuts. You have to use your vacation time.
3: I know.
2: And now you're going to feel guilty for disappointing me.
3: You're really good about telling me you got this time.
2: Take it
3: and enjoy it and don't look back.
2: We have so little vacation time in this country compared to other parts of the world.
3: That's so true.
2: You got to take every last bit of PTO because you definitely earned it. And don't even think about where you're working. We had a boss here who was pretty cool about vacation time. Never got any kind of attitude. And he would say, just, hey, get out of here. Have a good time. Don't even think about this place. And I said to him, I barely think about this place even when I'm here.
1: You know, we've been on some pretty great adventures together this year.
0: And now it's time for the final River Road trip of 2026.
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4: Heading westbound on I-84 from the Flying Y all the way to the Nampa Karcher exit, you're going to be looking at around 15 minutes. Taking 2026 from Eagle Road all the way to Franklin and Caldwell, it's just going to be around a 30-minute drive. Taking Highway 44 from Eagle Road all the way to Main Street in Middleton, it's going to be around 25 minutes. And heading northbound down Eagle Road from the I-84 exit all the way to State Street, it's just going to be around 20 minutes, with there also being a crash reported just a little bit past I-84 affecting the left lane. Your home is begging for an upgrade. 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
3: Don't hesitate to answer when somebody you're just meeting is asking you a question. Even if the answer that you give has...
4: is not your real answer.
3: Is not really a good answer. There's something about that gap between question and answer that smacks of insincerity, according to these social researchers. When you're meeting somebody and somebody says, so, Melissa, tell me about yourself. Do you just jump right in or do you have to think about what you're going to say?
4: No, I usually have some smart aleck response.
3: Yeah.
4: Like something stupid like, I like toast or I like soup. I don't know, just something stupid. And then it throws them off and then they go, oh, you're funny. You're sarcastic.
3: Then they hesitate to respond to you because they don't know what the hell to make of you.
4: And that's what brings me the joy.
3: That's right. I like messing with people. I know my wife gets on me all the time because she will ask me a question and I'll stop and think about what I want to say.
4: Sure.
3: And this does not please her one bit. If there is even like a 2-second pause, she'll do this. Hello.
4: I've done that to you, too.
3: Yeah.
4: It's yes or no. We don't need a dissertation.
3: Sometimes Melissa waves her hand in front of my face.
4: Just say something.
3: Are you there? Well, I like to think about my answer first.
4: I know, but when it's a quick answer, when somebody asks you if you want to go to something, you yes or no, you don't need a whole narrative behind why.
3: Renee thinks I'm ignoring her. That's her big issue.
4: Yeah,
3: and I said, I'm not.
4: As a woman.
3: And
4: would.
3: I'm not ignoring her. I said, I'm not ignoring you. I heard exactly what you said. I'm just thinking about my answer. She goes, well, think faster. And then she quotes Judge Judy, I can't stand stupid and I can't stand slow.
4: She pointed her wrist.
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2: Because it's good to recycle.
3: Wanted to get your feedback on these. This is a Reddit thread that asks women this question. What is something men think is romantic, but actually isn't?
4: Okay.
3: Guys can be really clueless sometimes. And it starts with the most obvious one of all. Proposing at someone else's wedding. Good Lord, please do not do this.
4: Oh, that is so tacky.
3: Unbelievably rude.
4: They get that inspiration. Hey, I should do this too.
3: And just stealing somebody else's moment. Showing up uninvited and thinking it's romantic. If only people could see your face now.
4: I know.
3: What a
4: this
3: look.
4: This is radio. Thank goodness. That is just gross. Like when you're trying to have a girl's time or when you're trying to have some alone time.
3: Doing the pop-in.
4: And then, the pop-in. Hey.
3: Or the pop-in in the middle of a work day.
4: I thought you needed company.
3: Did you ever have a guy pop in and he'll bring you flowers?
4: I sure did. I'm like, what are you doing here? I'm trying to work. Yeah.
3: Not doing it really for you, but he's doing it to show
4: everybody else how cool he is.
3: To show what a great boyfriend he is, right? This one I think you might be able to relate to, as I have heard you discuss this before. Turning a basic household chore into a grand gesture.
4: Look at me. Look what I did. I vacuumed and I cleaned the toilet.
3: I did the dishes.
4: Oh,
3: please take me.
4: I'm yours.
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6: Heading westbound on I-84 from the Flying Y all the way to the Nampa Karcher exit, you're going to be looking at around 20 minutes. Taking 2026 northbound from Eagle Road all the way to Franklin and Caldwell, you'll be looking at around 35 minutes. Taking Highway 44 from Eagle Road all the way to Main Street in Middleton, it's going to be around 25 minutes. And heading northbound down Eagle Road from the I-84 exit all the way to State Street, it's just going to be a little over 20 minutes. Your connection stays steady through every stream, every call, every game. 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
2: I'm not sure what I'm supposed to do with this information when you find out that something generally regarded as the ugliest paint color in the world looks remarkably like what your house used to look like. You've seen the inside of my house before the paint job recently. And this is Sherwin-Williams. This is actually a pretty fun marketing campaign. They have identified the loneliest color.
3: This is,
2: I guess, their least selling color. They call it offbeat green. And it is just about as hideous as you can imagine.
3: Offbeat.
2: It's like a pea green or a puke green. And it's pretty nasty.
3: It's like a moldy mildew green kind of.
2: They describe it as a vivid citric lime green that reflects a growing desire for individuality. Nice way to dress that.
3: Way to polish that turn.
2: Exactly. You can be an individual by ordering the worst color in the world for your home. And they are teaming up with LeBron James's charitable foundation in Ohio. They build houses there. And I think they're using it to paint the front door of one of the houses, just a way to up the profile of this. As long as you don't paint the rest of the house.
3: You're going to up that profile a lot.
2: And if you order offbeat green from Sherwin-Williams, you'll be entered into a sweepstakes to win a basketball signed by LeBron and a $1,000 Sherwin-Williams gift card, which you would presumably use for
3: a
2: better color.
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5: Taking I-84 from the Flying Y all the way to the Nampa Karcher exit, you're going to be looking at a little over a 20-minute drive. There also has been a crash reported a little bit past exit 44. It's affecting all but the side shoulders and the rightmost lane. Taking 2026 from Eagle Road all the way to Franklin and Caldwell, you'll be looking at around 35 minutes. Taking Highway 44 westbound from Eagle Road all the way to Main Street in Middleton, it's going to be around 25 minutes. And heading northbound down Eagle Road from the I-84 exit all the way to State Street, it's just going to be a little over 20 minutes.
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0: 30 seconds on that call.
1: Yeah, there's something to that, isn't there? Yeah.
0: The silence made the recruiter very uncomfortable. Yeah. And eventually she started talking, even offering to check for some wiggle room.
1: Yeah, let's see if I can add something to this.
0: Then a couple minutes later, she called back with $12,000 more plus a signing bonus. And the lesson here is that sometimes saying nothing can actually be a power move in negotiations, and whoever talks first kind of loses.
1: There's this very human need to want to fill those gaps, and you're thinking, oh, I better say something. And sometimes the person who does the least amount of talking in the negotiation actually wins. So if it's really uncomfortable for you, if you're doing this over the phone, maybe instead of just waiting it out and holding your breath, you know, just walk away, grab yourself something to eat in the kitchen.
0: Are you still there?
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3: Super exciting news from our friends at McDonald's. 2 years after rolling out an AI-powered drive-thru experience that kind of led to disaster, unhappy customers, and they pulled the plug on it. They're working on part two now, and they've been test marketing this at just a handful of stores. And they said the accuracy is so much better, and everybody's really super-duper excited about it.
4: Super excited.
3: Yeah, not going to lead to any further problems. So get ready for that whole no human being experience at the McDonald's drive-thru in the coming years. I think in order to fight back against AI, maybe we should do more of what this guy does on TikTok, the guy who does the prank videos.
4: I love him.
3: This is the guy who mumbles incoherent gibberish to the poor beleaguered low wage fast food worker.
4: He got nothing better to do with his stuff.
3: I guess so. He's got content to create.
5: When they get the bag, do they get there with the extra niggas? When they do that, do they come with it?
6: I still can't hear you.
5: Do it come with a dip sauce with the extra dollar, but when you bring it back, you see what it is?
3: All right, now she's going to get help from her coworker.
6: Lauren, being over here, I can't understand this person. Can you repeat what you just said?
5: I said put the napkins in the bag.
7: Oh, put napkins in the bag.
3: Okay. All right, now we're back to the first girl.
5: Right, so after that, easy to get out of the bag.
6: See, hell no.
3: That's what we're saying to this whole thing. Hell no.
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9: Taking I-84 from the Flying Y all the way to the Nampa Karcher exit, you're going to be looking at around a 30-minute drive, with there also being a crash reported a little bit past exit 44, blocking all but the side shoulders and the rightmost lane. Taking 2026 from Eagle Road all the way to Franklin and Caldwell, you'll be looking at a little over 30 minutes. Taking Highway 44 from Eagle Road all the way to Main Street in Middleton, you'll be looking at around a little over 25 minutes. And heading northbound down Eagle Road from the I-84 exit all the way to State Street, it's just going to be around 20 minutes. Every device, every room, every stream. 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